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0: happens when you hand pent-up frustration a microphone? Longy and Proper on the Bruise.
1: Speaking of pent-up frustration, oh, no. Big voice
2: so
1: guy.
2: So we got to do this, do we?
1: We got to do it, I guess.
3: All right.
1: Playboy hey, when Playboy magazine releases the results of a survey, you have to,
2: yeah,
1: you have to appreciate.
2: Says.
1: Survey says top five answers on the board. No, they're not.
4: No.
1: Is the top five answers. They did a Gen Z study.

0: Longy and Proper on the Brews.
1: All right, the countdown is on. It is a pumpkin weekend, just not this, but next.
2: Everything's turning orange. Everything's turning orange.
3: Yeah.
1: And there's Amory in another Pumpkin Fest shirt you mentioned. Yeah,
2: so how many do you have, Amory, do you think?
3: More than a dozen. Yeah.
1: It's been a long career with Pumpkin
2: Fest. It's like me and my Terry Fox t-shirts.
3: Absolutely. One from every year.
1: Yeah. I got a lot of Grand Fondo ones, you know, from volunteering.
3: Yeah.
2: So, Amory, let it grow.
3: Yes. We're growing. Our pumpkins are growing.
2: Like, literally.
3: So much every day. We're so excited. Who knows if we'll break that 2,000-pound mark, but...
2: I think that's the mark, isn't it?
3: That's
2: the one. That's the level.
3: Yeah. That's our...
1: We
3: want to break the site record.
1: Yeah, right? I was just looking last year, 1965.
3: Yeah. Like,
1: so close.
3: Yeah.
1: Right?
3: Yeah. I think our site record is like 1980 something.
2: Just right on the precipice.
3: Yeah, just like...
2: Right there.
3: A little bit of lean when you weigh it in, right?
1: A little cheating would have helped. No. Even leaving those straps on might help.
2: You can't do that.
3: We don't do that. We have very good workers with us in the growers area.
2: We have integrity.
3: We have great volunteers. We have great judges. We have great MCs. Dave and Robin will be back. Yep. That's going to be awesome.
1: Who accidentally stepped on the scale last year while they were talking? That was hilarious. Was it Pat O'Connor? Somebody accidentally stepped on the scale. And, of course, their weight's showing up behind them.
3: Because there's nothing else.
1: They thought they were being funny on the mic. They were all laughing at the weight. So just be careful where you step, I suppose.
3: Definitely. That scale's pretty accurate. We have it come in and it gets calibrated. And
1: oh, I betcha.
3: Yeah. And we have... Sunday, the Grow With Us is still happening with Home Hardware. That's our kids growing competition.
1: Yep. That's a lot of, they've got their start with that. I know a youngster guy way back who was growing sunflowers, and I'm trying to think how old he is now, but I guess he must be in his 20s maybe, and or late teens, and he's still doing
3: growing
1: it.
3: Growing away.
1: You got to learn somewhere, and you got to get that first seed, right? To get
2: the You have the to plant cycle. The seed to let it grow.
3: Absolutely.
1: That's right.
3: And then you
1: years.
3: Catch the bug.
2: And you catch the bug, and you've got it lifelong.
3: Yes. Well, and then you pray for no bugs
2: correct.
3: The rest of your growing career.
2: Lots of rain, but no
3: bug. Yeah,
1: I think even Dave Middleton is growing now.
2: Yes, he is.
1: Right?
2: He's got tomatoes. I know he did sunflowers.
1: Yeah. So a little patch where he can get that going.
2: It's passion, isn't it?
3: It is.
1: Great to see.
3: Yeah.
1: Are you hearing any rumblings from the growers on size? Like, I don't know what the season would have been like.
3: Not so much with the pumpkins, but the cabbages and the field pumpkins and the watermelons are doing really well.
1: Interesting.
3: So the challenge with the Atlantic giant pumpkins is that they are designed to grow in our Atlantic provinces, so the heat can sometimes make them grow too fast and they crack.
1: Gotcha.
2: Oh,
1: we certainly had heat, it keeps them cooler.
3: Yeah.
1: Interesting. So we need fans on these pumpkins as they grow or something, I imagine.
3: Yeah.
1: So it'll be another great year no matter how big the pumpkins get.
3: Oh, yeah. Lots of great things happening in that growers area. The pet show Sunday afternoon is happening again. So that's going to be fantastic. The VIP seed event.
2: Yes.
3: Yes.
2: It's a popular favorite.
1: Maybe spitting, but not. I mean, it's popular, but I don't like when Lisa Thompson, my own very own MPP, cheats me out of the win.
2: They'll never get over it.
1: I never get over it. I don't even know if it was last year or earlier, but
2: that was like 10 years ago.
1: I won and then I left, and next thing she comes around.
2: And still beat the dead horse.
1: She comes over and says, no, actually, I won after you left. And I said, your turn was actually. And then she said, no, they found my seed. No, they did. I don't know why they. Cheating.
3: How do you lose a seed?
1: Right?
3: There's drop how many, it out of your pocket?
1: There's how many people watching it, and they're like, no, it was farther than yours. I'm like, no, I don't believe it.
2: And if you're just tuning in, you don't know the story. It's kind of a joke.
1: Lisa and I have some personal challenge vendetta. Neither one of us, I don't believe, is competitive, but all of a sudden,
2: remember
1: we had a bet
3: just
1: on the
3: at
1: fish?
3: Pumpkin Fest.
1: Well, at the fish time one time, too, at the fishing derby, we had a little challenge
2: that she beat me at.
1: I feel like I've nothing but lost with Lisa Thompson.
2: You've just picked up nothing but losses. That's for sure.
1: No, nothing personal.
3: Yeah.
1: And how you were mentioning the Wang and the integrity of the scales of all. Do you need some people to help out at Pumpkin Fest? Because, I mean, this is an event that must take hundreds of volunteers.
3: It really does. And you can go to our website at pumpkinfest.org and register to volunteer with us. You know, I always say, if nothing else, if you can help set up and tear down, that's when our weekend warriors are the most exhausted. They can direct traffic, and they can direct traffic, but by the end of the event, they are exhausted.
1: Oh,
3: so
1: I get it.
3: Even just a few hours at the end of the day on Sunday would be greatly appreciated.
1: And a lot of high school guys could do that, people of any age.
3: Exactly. Yeah, it's a great way to for our high school kids to get their volunteer hours in. We can sign off on those. And, lots of great different jobs that you can do around the site.
1: Yeah, there's tons to be done. There's no doubt of that. And you might get a high-vis jacket to wear.
3: Maybe.
1: A vest.
3: Or a volunteer
1: or
3: shirt.
1: Or a pumpkin vest shirt, even better.
3: Yes. They'll be green, like a dark green with white this
2: sharp.
3: Year.
2: Maybe very sharp. Get a ride in one of those gators.
3: Oh.
1: Maybe.
3: Yep. Or the golf carts.
1: Golf carts.
2: Yeah.
1: So you want people to buy up their tickets and get that.
2: Do it.
1: Saves time at the door. Believe me, when you got to pay at the entrance, there it gets kind of packed up.
3: So you can get your wristbands ahead of time. You can get them within Sogging Shores at Ralph's, at Vanderwerf's Independent, at Circle K in Port Elgin, at Giant Tiger, at Foodland in Southampton, and at both of our home hardware stores in Port and South.
1: And at Smith's Apple Farm as well?
3: Oh, and Smith's Apple Farm.
1: Don't forget our good friends at Smith's. They'll be growing them out there, too.
2: Oh, they're going full steam ahead right now. They're very busy right now.
1: Time to get out there and get their stuff in. So, 1 week away from this weekend.
3: Yeah.
1: Pumpkin Fest is on. Great football game Friday night. Let's talk about that too, I guess, real quickly. But the Pumpkin Bowl this year? Joey messaged me and said that's going to be fun.
3: Wow.
1: A Friday night football game, KDSS against SESS.
2: Nice.
1: Under the lights. Yeah, I don't know where they're getting the lights. I didn't think we had lights, but maybe they're renting some of those Jennies or something,
3: from Jeff Belter.
2: And they're not using a football, they're using a pumpkin.
1: There you go. They're just painting the football orange.
2: And they're, squash.
1: And they're watering it, soaping it. Soapy pumpkin football. Let's just call it rugby. Thanks, Anne-Marie.
2: Anne-Marie, thank you very much.
1: Check out all the details. PumpkinFest.org.
3: Thanks, guys.

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2: Sitting on the couch this morning right after I woke up, having my first morning coffee of the day, scrolling on my phone, I came across a reel that actually kind of upset me a little bit. It was from a wannabe music influencer, and whatever, that's cool. But her whole take on the premise was obnoxious to me. She was talking about this skit that Gwar did way back in 1991 for an MTV skit show, where Gwar was telling people to sacrifice their daughters for a chance at winning, blah, blah, blah. And that's fine. It's cool to look back at those old stories and the silliness of the past in the 90s and a band like Gwar. But her entire take was, a lot of people don't know that this was just a joke. Everybody took it so seriously. That's not true in any way, shape, or form. We're talking about 1991 here. In 1991, social media had not even been thought of, at least as far as like the regular population was aware. The internet was brand new, wasn't even in every single home. When we saw something on a skit show, we knew it was a skit because we weren't, you know, dumb. And the fact that she was presenting this as it was a 2026 video is what was frustrating me. In 2026, I could see people taking that video a little bit more seriously because, you know, influencers and people that want clicks and even news sources will grab tidbits of things like that and turn them into something that they're absolutely not, which was definitely not the case back in 1991. You never believed that something that happened on Saturday Night Live was true, nor did you believe anything from the MTV skit shows either. It's Cake the Distance on The Bruce.
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